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2: 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Never say no, try anything twice.

legendariske E Street Band, som man vist nok er tilbage ved igen. Her er Shania Twain. 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So you think you're Elvis? 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

0: 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Are you gonna be a man? Because you better act like it.
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3: 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It's just fantastic music.
0: Classic hits for a time.

time, but I'm here to tell you, there's something else. The afterworld. A world of never-ending happiness. You can always see the sun. Day or night.